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2: 美国芝加哥大学政治学教授罗伯特·佩普在接受媒体采访时表示，这起事件并非孤立案件，而是美国进入暴力民粹主义时代的又一警示信号。
3: Unfortunately, there are indications that we are heading toward more violence. I call this era the era of violent populism for a reason. The most important fact about political violence in America today is this. Tens of millions of Americans on both sides of the political spectrum now support political violence for their political goals.And this changes everything. This changes the risks of political violence. This changes the way you have to approach stopping political violence. And this fact that today, tens of millions of Americans on the right and the left support political violence for their political goals is what I mean by America in the age of violent populism. It's important to know that when I say tens of millions of Americans support political violence for their goals, I'm not saying they will all pick up guns. What I'm saying is political violence has been substantially normalized in the mainstream of America, not just confined to the fringes.
1: 美国芝加哥大学政治学教授罗伯特·佩普指出，当前美国政治暴力已不再局限于社会边缘，而是正呈现出主流化的危险趋势。
2: 佩普表示，当一个社会在国内逐渐接受政治暴力，公众对海外暴力的容忍度也可能随之上升，甚至将加沙等地平民遭受的人道创伤解释为所谓必要代价。
3: To the international political violence that's occurring side by side with that domestic political violence in the United States. And notice that what I'm describing as the normalization of political violence doesn't stop at the water's edge. It can extend. And that in and of itself is a giant phenomenon in our day. And I would extend it to certainly, guys, I've written multiple articles about the atrocities that are happening, near 100,000 now dead, I estimate. And what I would simply say is that we need to understand here that when you normalize violence at home, you're going to normalize that very same public to accept violence abroad. And notice how, but that's what it means to support political violence. When you say it's a necessary evil and it's acceptable given your political goals, that's what it means to support political violence.
1: 肯尼亚国家警察局三号证实，近期持续强降雨引发的泥石流灾害已导致该国18人死亡，并造成房屋和农作物受损。警方称，救援队目前正在灾区开展救援行动，转移高风险区域居民。随着降雨持续，部分地区灾害风险不断上升，肯尼亚警方呼吁公众提高警惕。
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